Yes, left my home sweet home, number one. That is the voice there, Nunguboya boy. So, Tony Mundine, the father of Anthony Mundine, passed away yesterday, age 75. He had a heart attack down in New South Wales in Sydney. Yes, Tony Mundine, the boxing legend. We lost another legend now. Tony Mundine, I've seen him at Barunga once. Yes, refereeing some of the fights back in the 80s. Yes, but we've got Tony Mundine. Anyway, we're going across to the archipelago, Groote Eylandt, with Emily Woramara, Yuwani Mambali.

Yes, that's Giovanni. Well, Emily Wurmara, this is for Stephanie down at the school. Principal here. Yeah, that's good to have people, principal down at the school. Yeah, Emily, good morning, Stephanie Blitner and family here in Borroloola. All the Blitner mob at Rhode Island too. Ngaiwa, ngale me mama. I love you. Emily Wurmara.

0: Yeah, that was Emily Woromara Ngaiwa. Yeah, it's another band from Groot Island, another Mob Day Groot Island band. Bara Bara.
1: One, two, three, go! This request going to Donna Lalara, my grandmother.

0: the Bama is the last day for us. We're going back home tomorrow.
1: Yeah, that was a Groot Island band with Bara Bara. Yeah, we've got a couple of more bands from Groot Island. Good morning, family, at the archipelago of Groot Island. Angala Salt Lake Band.

Yeah, that was a Salt Lake band from Rhode Island. Yes. And next one, a couple more from Rhode Island. Now, good morning, all the mob family at Rhode Island. Yes, and Bigoton Island, all my in-laws on Bigoton Island, all the Warramara mob. Yes, home sweet home, Leonard Amagula.

Home sweet home. One more from the island over there. Black Magic Man, good morning. Groot Island, good morning. Halyangula and Ambakamba. Good morning, all the family at Ambakamba. This is Jamaica Bundy and Evans on 102.9 FM, Voice of the Gulf. 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

0: Out to all my family, y'all listening. Keep it right here. 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
2: Yes, good morning, Barangal, Manyaluluk, Beswick, Bugala, and Bullman and Wimol. Good morning, my Uncle Shorty up there, old Shorty, Johnny Daily Water. Good morning, Apak Miller, my Mullery, and my niece, Danette. Good morning, my grandson, hope you're right, Preston Lee at Baranga, and Delma, my niece, there, Common Future, Black Ballamagic.

Yeah, sorry about that. Anyway, we've gone back to Baranga. Good morning, Baranga, Beswick, Bullman, Oogala. Yes, and Manyalaluk and Wimol, good morning. Loving feeling.

you clubbing feeling. Yes, it's for Preston, my grandson. Get better, my grandson. And Bernadette Catherine, his partner. Yes, and the family there at Baranga. Good morning, Baranga. Good morning, Common Future.

Hey, are you ready for the loving? Yeah, this is going up to the staff up at Antiba. Lila, Lily, good morning, Lily, and everybody up there. Yes, up at the Antiba radio station. Donna, yes, and Donna and Kyle and Don Bayless up there. Yes, everybody up there. Up at Antiba radio. Good morning, good morning. This is Yellow King Stingray.

Yeah, all yellow. That was for the Mob Up at Tiva Radio Up and Down. Good morning, all you mob. Yellow by Sweet Stingray, King Stingray. I mean, yes, one more. Sweet Anam Land, one more from King Stingray. Hope you mob enjoying the music with Jamaica Bundy and Evansy on 102.9 FM. Boys of the Gulf. Good morning, Anam Land.

That was King Stingray with Sweet Autumn Land. Now we're coming home to Borroloola with the Borroloola Song Ladies. Warralunku, Argula Yenbayara. 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Good morning, all family in Borroloola. 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

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Le mara mara anjali bunga wa wari ale logo. I'm going to say goodbye now to all the listeners in the 29 communities. I'm going to say bye now from Jamaica, Bundy and Evansy and Borrelula on 102.9 FM. Please don't go driving when you're drunk, please. If you're going to heartbreak or wherever to get grog, don't drive when you drink. This is a message from Baranga Road Safety from our Sandridge band. Please don't go driving. See you up tomorrow. I'll be going for a couple of days, but I'll be back on Thursday.

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0: Yes, and a very good morning to the 29 community. How are you up this morning? So it's Dharma here, and I'll be broadcasting from now until 1 o'clock. 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So I'd like to say good morning to Baronga. How are you up this morning? Families and friends at the camp and the workplace, how are you up this morning? Beswick, Bullmoon, Wimal, good morning. Yes, yeah, so that was, the song you heard was Ticket to Heaven by Dire Straits, and the other track you've heard World Peace by Jonathan Bush featuring Yellow, coming to you live from Baronga Radio and TV Network. So here's Brand New Day by Brand New Day, and the track after that is That's Freedom by John Farnham, coming to you live from Baronga Radio and TV Network.
1: Anyway, I've been trying to tell you about from the beginning. Yeah, they sell a song. It's about every little people. Black people. Colored people. Long Australia. Not people. We want them a land back. We are a land back. We're the parody of the same long white man. Not this man on camera. Even talking about a brand new day.

Yes, and that was Freedom Dead. That's Freedom by John Farnham. And the other track you heard was Brand New Day by Brand New Day. Coming to you live from Baranga Radio on Tiba Network. So I'd like to say good morning again to Baranga. How are you up this morning? So don't forget, we still have our recycling center up and running. So if you might want to collect about cans and bottle while we got about the recycling center open. And also, we have our library open. So if you want to find out more, you can go to our office and they can talk to you from there for our library. So we got our library up and running. And activities, so there should be an activity happening in the afternoon where hall, but you can find that more in our office there and they'll talk to you from there. So that's happening here in our Baranga. 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So he's Back to the Culture by Yoti Indy, and the track after that is Return to Sender by Elvis Presley.

Hey, Blake Clowner here from Nightcliff Tigers for Rad. 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Dumb. 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

0: eagles flying round and round to keep my 2 feet firmly on the ground. Now I can't fly, but I'm telling you, I could run the pants of a kangaroo. 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

Yes, and that was Animal Land Blues there by Let a Stick Band. And the other track you heard was Blue Ink Your Colour by Keith Urban. Coming to you live from Boronga Radio on Tiba Network. So time now is 17 minutes past 11. So here's Twist of Fate by Olivia Newton-John. And the track after that is Been Waiting by Jessica Marboy.

Yes, and that was being waiting there by Jessica Marboy, and the other track you heard is Twist of Fate by Olivia Newton-John, coming to you live from Baronga Radio on Tuma Network. So time now is 11:25 a.m., 25 minutes past 11. So I'd like to say congratulations to a special lady, and she's here in Baronga, and I want to say congratulations to you, Moana Kerr. So congratulations for the Anti-Health Nurse Midwife of the Year, Moana Kerr, Remote Area Nurse, Sunrise Health Service, Aboriginal Corporation. So I want to say congratulations to you. Keep up with the good work, Moana. And also, I want to say congratulations to other winners as well. So congratulations to other health champion too, and keep up with the good work. So congratulations, Moana, coming from myself, and I wanna play a lovely song going out to you. So this is your request from myself. So I want to put a request going out to you, Moana. So here's Shaggy, Feeling Alive, and Stay Young by Colourstone. So this request going out to Moana, coming from Delma.

Yes, and that was Stay Young there by Colored Stone, and the other track you heard was Feeling Alive by Shaggy. And that request was going out to Moana. So keep listening our music and community announcement coming to you live from our local radio station on 106.1 FM. On Tuba Radio. Yeah, so I just want to ask him up, Baranga, if anything new is happening, like my workplace, let me know where I can broadcast CLOE radio station and let him know Countryman down the camp when I'm happening. LOE community. So he's Dagoragu What a Creek by Lazy Late Boys, and the track after that is PNAU, Please Forgive Me.

Yes, and that was Please Forgive Me There by PNAU. And the other track you heard, Jagaragu Ware Creek by the Lacey Lake Boys, coming to you live from Barongo Radio on Tibanakwe. So here's Break My Stripe by Matthew Wilder. And the track after that is Right From the Start by Warwick Bane.

Yes, and that was right from the start there by Warwick Benn, and the other track you heard, Break My Stride, by Matthew Weiler. So here's Caribbean Queen by Billy Ocean, and the track after that is Benin Gunbrook by Black Rock Band, coming to you live from Baronga Radio on Tape Network.

0: I'm Joseph Baboy. I'm from Cree Island. I live at Pelangimbi.
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0: Oh, yeah. I'm Pelangimbi, Melbourne Island. NT Highway 2280K.

Yes, and that was Billy Gunbrook Day by Black Rock Band, and the other track, Caribbean Queen by Billy Ocean. Come to you live from Baronga Radio on Tape Network. So here's Have You Ever Really Loved a Woman by Bryan Adams. And the track after that is Reggae Music by Soul Brother Band.

Yes, and that was reggae music there by Solpura Band. And the other track you heard was Have You Ever Really Loved a Woman by Bryan Adams, coming to you live from Barunga Radio on Tube Network. So I've got one more hour to go, and then finishing off at 1 o'clock. So time now is 4 minutes past 12. So here's Church of the Poison Mind by Culture Club. The track after that is Echo Voices by Elijah Mono Teenage Band.

Yes, and that was Echo Voices there by Elijah Manu, Teenage Ben. And the other track, Church of the Poison Mind by Culture Club. So time now is 11 minutes past 12. So here's The Angel and the Madman by Moving Pictures. And right after that, Mistake by B2M. 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

Yes, and that was Mistake There by B2M, and the other track you heard, The Angel and the Madman by Moving Pictures. Coming to you live from Baronga Radio on Cuba Network. So just to remind you again, Baronga for the hair salon. I wonder if anybody been applied for that job where they're looking for a male hair dresser. But if you're the other one, make sure you go and see them. Or if you see poster hanging up on the wall, just grab that number and call them. So that's happening here, La Baronga. They are looking for a male hairdresser. So if you are the one, make sure you go and see about La Yerengolong Rise. So time now, 22 minutes past 12. So he's waiting. Sorry, he's Who Can It Be Now by Men at Work, and right after that is Sunset Bay by Wild Water Band. Coming to you live from Baronga Radio on Tuba Network.

Yes, and that was sunset bay there by Walwarbeen. So he's waiting for the Hare by Jimmy Barnes. And right after that is Don't Worry, Be Happy by Blackmail Music. Coming to you live from Branga Radio on Tuba Network.

Yes, and that was Don't Worry, Be Happy there by Black Blood Music. And the other track you heard, Waiting for the Heartache by Jimmy Barnes. Coming to you live from Baronga Radio on Tiba Network. So here's My Kind of Life by Yota Yindi. And the track after that is Abracadabra by Steve Miller Band.

Yes, and that was Abracadabra there by Steve Miliband. And the other track you heard was My Kind of Life by Yoti Indy. So that was all the song I played for today. And I guess I'll be playing the last three songs before finishing off. So I want to say thank you, Mark, for joining Langami and listen about Blamibala music and community announcement. Coming to you live from Burunga Radio on Tiba Network. So thank you, Mark, and I want to say God bless you, Mark, through your work. When you are on holiday or wherever you are, God bless you. And be safe at all time. In Jesus' name. So my last three songs to be played. Do you really... Culture Club, do you really want to hurt me? And the second song is Wugula Song by Wugula Drifters. And the last song is Not Push City Limit by Tina Turner. So thank you, Bob. Bobo.

Yo, my name is Manuel Durke. I'm from the Saltwater Band. I live in Galawinco. My job is working at the record maintenance and look after the building, and plus involved with the youth workers, the Sponrag Manmak Chama.

Yes, that was better. Johnny be good there to open the show up there with Chuck Berry there. Yeah, you with Johnny Mawson here. And the next one we go with a bit of guitar man, old Elvis Presley. And we playing all of good old rocking ones from the olden days right back to the new ones there. Right up to, all them good rocking ones there like Poison and Van Halen there. Yeah, let's keep on rocking them, eh? Let's go with Johnny Mawson.

0: 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But safety must always come first. Before heading out, always check the weather conditions and marine forecast from the Bureau of Meteorology. 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Make sure everyone on board has access to a life jacket, and children should wear one at all times. 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Be croc-wise. In the top end, saltwater crocodiles inhabit many waterways. Keep your arms and legs inside the boat. Avoid cleaning fish at the boat ramps and stay well back from the water's edge. 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Avoid alcohol when operating a vessel. Boating under the influence is dangerous and illegal. Respect the water, respect the conditions, and respect each other. Stay safe on Territory waters.
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a long, tall Sally there, my little Richard there. Yeah, you were Johnny Mawson, a.k.a. Rock on, John. Anyway, there's a bit of Mick Jagger, the crooner of the Rolling Stones, bit of Harlem Shuffle for you. Yeah, good rock and music for you when you're listening to Bear. Yeah, come on, let's go.

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Yeah, good rocking it up back in the older days. And here's a bit of Stevie Ray now, old guitar picker. If the house is rocking, don't bother knocking, eh? 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Ha ha! 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

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I ain't the one. Yeah, good rocking one back in the 70s. And the next one we'll go with a bit of four guys now that paint their face up there. Kiss. Yeah, Gene Simmons, Paul Stanley, and Chris, Peter Chris, and Ace Frehley. Yeah, he's a bit of Detroit rock city. Let's rock it up. Come on, you and Johnny Mulls, let's go!

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Ballroom Blitz by the Swedes. Yeah, they rocked it up back in the 70s. Made them bell-bottom jeans just twist. The next one we're going to go with a bit of Some Girls. Yeah, Racy, yeah. You with Johnny Wilson, let's go.

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Yeah, and it's that crazy thing called love. Yeah, by Freddie Mercury and the crew, the Queen from the 70s. Yeah, good old music that I grew up with. It. Good rockin' one. And we're going to go with another rockin' one, the next. Here's my Sharona. Come on, let's go. Keep him up with Johnny Wilson. Let's go.

Yeah, good old rockin' Panama there, old Van Halen, mate. Yeah, they rocked it up back in the 80s, yeah. Early 80s, eh? Yeah, good old David Lee Roth, and then he came over to Sammy Hagar. The next one we'll go with a bit of Brett Michaels and the crew there. Fallen Angels, here's Poison. Yeah, let's go. Yeah, you're on the rockin' mix with Johnny Mawson. Let's go.

Yeah, good old choir boy there, all the way from Australia there. Bit of straggle town there for you. The next one we're going to go with a bit of Axl Rose and crew. Welcome to the jungle. Yeah, like rum jungle. Welcome to the rum jungle. Anyways, growing up listening to the music there, it reminds me of old Terminator, the movie. Yeah, let's rock on. Yeah, let's go. Here's Welcome to the Jungle, Guns N' Roses.

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1: 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John Bon Jovi and the crew. Bon Jovi there, yeah. That good old rocket one, baby, that came back in 2000 or 99, I think. And the next one we're going to go with a bit of Screaming Jets, our very own Screaming Jets, Dave Gleason and the crew. He is better. Yeah, you were Johnny Morrison. I hope you enjoyed all the rock and music that I've been playing for you. We can do it for another time again. Ha ha!

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1: There's no way of knowing what tomorrow brings. Life's too short to waste.
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0: Hi.

Hi there, of course, was Elvis joining us with Jailhouse Rock. We also had Rock My World.

0: Moose.
1: That there, of course, was Luke Bryan with Knockin' Boots. We also had Michael Jackson with Bad. Stay tuned because we're changing the pace. We've got some Chuck Berry and some Jerry Lee Lewis, even Eric Clapton coming up. Here on TIBA, your voice in the bush, and you're listening to the Polly G mixtape, folks. I hope you're having a fabulous Monday.
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7: This is Safa from the Hilltop Hoods for Rad. Now, I'm allowed to do this because I drink a lot, but I don't drive when I'm drinking. So check it out. We see a lot of things at gigs, like people, drinks, nudity, drinks, donkeys with nude people, drinks, that sort of thing. We just want to say, you know, go ahead and enjoy yourself. Drinking is your own business, but when you take it on the road, it becomes everybody's business. If you plan a drink, plan ahead, arrange a designated driver who won't drink, or stay the night at a friend's place.

Eric Clapton with All By Myself. Still to come, we've got some Madonna, who's joining us with the classic of Like a Prayer. This will be followed by Nickelback, who's giving us After the Rain.

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0: Radio, still to come, we have got Bill Haley, who's teaming up with the Comets as they give us the classic of rock around the clock. This will be followed by Crying in the Chapel. This will be done by the Platters. And, of course, Working Class Man will be done by Jimmy Barnes.
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0: Jimmy Barnes, working class man. Stay tuned. We've got some Johnny Cash, some Bats Domino, and of course, Miss Mary G. Blige coming up here, folks, on TIBA, Your Voice in the Bush. The time now, of course, is 3:30 on this lovely afternoon.
1: Four-lane highway, saving time both ways, 45 minutes a day. All this progress.
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0: Mary J. Blige there featuring the one and only Nina Simone. Okay, up next, we got some BB King who's joining us with I Like to Live the Love. This, of course, will be followed by Rick James, who's giving us with the classic of Oh What a Night. And we're chucking in some John, who's joining us with, you probably guessed it. You know what? We're just going to play the last one and see if you even recognize it.
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about done with the Wanderer. Okay, it's time to wrap things up and bring our tape to a stop just for now. But stay tuned because there's still plenty more music to keep you entertained on such a beautiful Monday afternoon. The time now closes 2 minutes to four. And bringing our show to a close, we've got Good Times Roll. This will be done by The Cars. And Chantilly Lace by Jerry Lee Lewis. You've been listening to the Polly G mixtape here on TIBA, your voice in the bush. Have a beautiful afternoon.

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1: Let it whip, child. Let it whip. And whip it. Hi, my name is Moslem. I'm from Opa. Like to send a big message out there, La Opa River. Don't fight each other and don't drink and drive. Look after each other and listen to the Tivo Radio. Don't be shy. I'm about to
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3: Hi, my name is Esmond Turner from Manorita. I'd like to shout out to all my mob from Alice Springs, Arinda Mob, Central Arinda, Eastern Arinda, and Western Arinda. When you're out in the hot heat, always wear a protective hat and always drink plenty of water. Don't work too hard and stay safe on the road.

Hey, Megan Crawford here from Southern Districts Football Club for RAD. How far would you go to save a mate from losing their life? You'd do everything possible, wouldn't you? After all, you're their mate. And if that same person was about to get behind the wheel when you knew they were over the limit, weren't wearing a seatbelt, or were distracted in some way, you'd take the keys off them, wouldn't you? Well, wouldn't you? Next time you find yourself in that sort of situation, ask yourself, am I the mate who's going to try and stop them?

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3: Yeah, what are they doing?
2: I don't know.
3: Should we ask them if they got a permit? Maybe we should take a photo of the rego.
2: Yeah, that's a good idea. And then we can send it in to the police or rangers or NLC.
3: Yeah, let's do that.
1: If you see someone travelling, fishing or camping on Aboriginal land and you think they don't have a permit, you can report it. 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

We recorded this song on October the 6th. Since then, the war has been declared over. If you're like me, you'll remember it like anybody remembers any war. One big drag. A lot of people write songs about wars and government, very social things. But I think about young guys who were like I was when I was young. I had no more idea about any government or political things or anything. And I think about those kind of young guys now who all of a sudden somebody comes up and they're very law-abiding. So if somebody says go, they don't ask any questions, they just go. And I can remember not too long ago seeing a young guy with his right arm gone. Just got back. And I asked him how he was doing. He said he was doing all right now, but he had thought he was gonna die. He said getting shot at didn't bother him. It was getting shot that shook him up. And I tried to put myself in his position. Maybe he cried. Maybe he said,

0: 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But safety must always come first. Before heading out, always check the weather conditions and marine forecast from the Bureau of Meteorology. 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Keep your arms and legs inside the boat. Avoid cleaning fish at the boat ramps and stay well back from the water's edge. 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
2: My name's Malati Yunipingo. I'm from a little community called Ski Beach. That's in Nirrumboy in Gulf Peninsula. And you're listening to Tiba Radio. I am Malati Yunipingo. Over and out. Boo-boo.

0: Hey, what's up? This is Gwyneth speaking for Rad. You think you can drive properly after you've had a few drinks? I don't think so. Give up the keys. Choose a designated driver. Music lives, so should you.
1: Girl, get a girl, get a girl. 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

0: Bush Band's Bash is happening again on Sunday, the 13th of September at Telegraph Station. 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
2: 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We regulate any stealing of his property. 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
4: Yeah!

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Her father went as far as betting $1,000. A crowbar couldn't part those hands interlocked. And if they're not, they're probably walking around lost. Life steps up a notch when she announces that she's pregnant and having this baby. Her dad goes off his head and then throws her to the ground. 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They're gone with the wind where they can't be found, and he's with her and she's with him.

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0: Adam from Peking Duck here for Rad. We see a lot of our fans do a lot of crazy things at our shows, but it's always in the name of fun. 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But whatever you do, don't make the next gig your last.
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0: identifying those killed in Nepal.
1: Good morning, Roxanne Fitzgerald with ABC News. The Foreign Minister says her thoughts are with the family of Michael Keats, an Australian missing in the Nepal flood disaster. Mr. Keats' partner has paid an emotional tribute to the New South Wales man on social media. Mr. Keats is one of 43 Australians still listed as missing. Penny Wong says there has been no official confirmation of Mr. Keats' death.
2: My thoughts are with Mr. Keats' family it's such a distressing time. Every day, every hour only increases our concern for those who have not been found.
1: The official opening of the Beetaloo Basin is being met with celebration and concern as gas from the development is set to this week start flowing into the Northern Territory market. Here's Matt Garrick, who's on his way to the Beetaloo with the latest.
3: Today, it's a kind of symbolic day. I actually think the gas is going to start flowing sometime this week, whether it's actually today. I think today is about the announcement and the big talk from the officials about what's going to happen. Maybe there's a pulling of a lever. Maybe there's a button or a tap. There'll be some kind of big sign of this is finally time to go. And then they'll talk about essentially what their hopes are for this project to deliver to Australia as a whole and whether it will meet some of those demands, especially on the East Coast, which has long been promised by the Beetaloo Basin as a big ticket hope for Australia's energy future, whether it can meet those demands. It's obviously also simultaneously been met with renewed protest in Darwin. We've seen fracking campaigns get back underway.
1: The nation's house prices are expected to continue falling over the coming months, according to analysis by property data firm Cotality. Olivia Sanders reports.
4: More than 90% of capital city suburbs across the country have recorded a declining property market over the last 3 months. Melbourne home values have slipped more than 1% in August and almost 4% over the past 3 months, while Victoria's regional market is declining at a slower pace, down 1.4% from its peak in May. Cotality says the possibility of another rate hike, negative real wage growth and persistently low levels of new housing supply mean the downward trend is not expected to let up anytime soon.
1: Some doctors are speaking out against the push to allow telehealth as part of voluntary assisted dying care. The Australian Medical Association supports changing the Commonwealth Criminal Code so that doctors can use telehealth without risking prosecution. Political momentum is also building, with South Australia publicly urging the federal government to make the change. Professor Mark Yates says there are safer ways to improve access.
5: I think they're an argument for the jurisdictions to get their act together and provide better support and services, whether it's wider-based VAD services or better palliative care. That's up to the jurisdictions, but it's up to them to get that right in the regions.
1: Artificial intelligence use is booming across the country, but the Federal Treasury says Australia is still only scratching the surface. Here's political reporter Jack Markay.
6: New advice provided to Treasurer Jim Chalmers says Australia's current AI uptake is widespread, but it's also shallow. According to analysis put together by the Treasury, less than 10% of businesses are reporting significant adoption of the technology. It also says the rate and breadth of the uptake among Australian companies remains slow. The Treasury is warning Australia is at risk of failing to capture the benefits of artificial intelligence. Mr. Chalmers says he's confident, though, Australia can maximise the economic upside of AI while minimising the risks.
1: Also making headlines this morning, police are urging the mother of a newborn baby whose body was found dumped in a bin in Sydney's West to seek urgent medical care. Tony Ibrahim reports.
7: The baby boy's body was found yesterday in the bin of an apartment complex at Auburn in Sydney's West. Police say the newborn could have been there for as long as a day and a half. Its body was naked and it's not known if the baby was born alive. Officers made an appeal yesterday as part of their efforts to identify and find the mother. They say they are seriously worried about her health and are urging her to seek urgent medical treatment in hospital.
1: In the weather briefly, Darwin, there's some smoke haze around this morning, but heading into a sunny afternoon and looking at a...
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9: A look at the weather for Tuesday, the 1st of September. A slight chance of showers in the Tiwi, Eastern Arnhem and Eastern Carpentaria districts today and coastal parts of the Daly District. There's a chance of morning fog in the East Arnhem and Eastern Carpentaria districts as well, with sunny conditions elsewhere with light to moderate northeast to southeasterly winds tending northeast to northwesterly south of Tea Tree. The forecast for Darwin for today is mostly sunny with light winds becoming easterly at 15 to 20 kilometres, and we're expecting a top today of 34 degrees.

Yeah, there you go. That was a bit of Dolly Parton there and Kenny Rogers with a classic, Islands in the Stream. You are tuned into Mornings with AC on the TIVA network, and quickly looking at what's happening today with Play to Learn. And Play to Learn is more than a playgroup. It's a fun time for you to share with your child. It also gives your child a chance to learn, grow and prepare for school. All families with children aged 0 to 5 years are welcome to attend. There's lots of play activity, craft, healthy snacks, music and story time, fun and friendship, and most importantly, support with parenting. Being a Tuesday, it's all happening at the Driver Play to Learn with families with children aged 0 to 5 years. Every Tuesday morning from 9 to 11am at the Driver Resource Centre next to the preschool, Driver Avenue Driver. Also, just a reminder that mobile specialist healthcare provider Heart of Australia has expanded their operations into the Northern Territory to deliver access to the National Lung Cancer Screening Program. They've already visited communities throughout the Top End, and some of those communities was Jabiru, Manangrita, Millangimby, Galawinku and also Eliangula. They'll be heading to Warramyunga on the 7th of September through to the 18th of September, and then finally to Wadair from the 21st of September to the 1st of October. If you are 50 to 70 years old and have a history of smoking, please speak

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Yeah, that was a bit of Cat Stevens there. Remember the days of the old school yard. It is Tuesday, the 1st of September. A few notables celebrating their special day today, their born day. Barry Gibb, born in Isle of Man, UK in 1946, is 80 today, vocalist and guitarist with the Bee Gees. Barry and his younger twin brothers, Robin and Maurice, who have both passed away, immigrated from Britain to Australia in 1958 and made their first recording in January of 1963. Gloria Estefan, born in Havana, Cuba in 1957, is 69 today. Gloria began her recording career as a lead vocalist for the Miami Sound Machine, and that was led by her husband, Emilio Estefan. In 1989, her first solo album, Cuts Both Ways, topped the Australian charts. Stephen Kernahan, born in Adelaide, South Australia, 1963, is 63 today. VFL player, he's the former captain of the Carlton Football Club. Sticks is Carlton's longest serving captain from 87 to 97. Also, J.D. Fortune, born Jason Dean Benison in Ontario, Canada in 1973, is 53, Canadian singer. He was the winner of the 2005 CBS reality television series Rockstar. INXS and was appointed their full-time singer with INXS in February of 2009. He left the group in 2011. In 2025, he toured Australia in the plays The Best of INXS solo tour. Also, Kathleen D. Leon Jones, born in Manila, Philippines, a Filipino-Australian actress and singer. She's a former vocalist for the Australian children's group High Five. Also on this day, the Phantom comic strip was first published in Australia in the now defunct Australian Woman's Mirror magazine back in 1936. Johnny Farnham, aged 18, signed a recording contract with EMI Records back in 1967. INXS made their onstage debut at the Ocean View Hotel at Tookley, New South Wales in 1979. And the Titanic was found by French divers back in 1985. It had been missing since it sank in 1912 beneath 2 miles of the ocean. So there you go, a few events that happened on this day and a few notables celebrating their special day, their born day. And if you're celebrating your special day, big congrats from all the team here at

Yeah, that was a bit of Ronan Keating there with Life is a Roller Coaster. You also heard Tracy Chapman with Talking About a Revolution. Okay, we're going to quickly have a look at library news for the City of Darwin and Palmerston today. And today you got Rhyme Time on at the Karama Library for ages 3 to 24 months and their grown-ups. Clap and move to the Rhyme Time sessions. Once again, that's at the Karama Library from 10 to 10.30 a.m. this morning. Also, you got Toddler Time on at the Nycliffe Library this morning for ages 1 to 3 years and their grown-ups. And that's at the Nycliffe Library from 10 to 10.30 a.m. that is. And also you got the Community Wellbeing Officer on duty today at the Casuarina Library. And they're there if you need support or assistance with housing, community resources or social services, guidance on overcoming challenges. And you can talk to the Community Wellbeing Officer. It's free to drop in, or you can book a time by calling 89300201. That's 89300201. And that's every Tuesday from 10 a.m. to 11:30 a.m. at the Casuarina Library. Switching our attention to Palmerston, and this is when you say goodbye to quiet libraries. This is when things get noisy every Tuesday and Thursday. Sing, dance and listen to stories from the library staff specifically to enhance your child's early literacy development. Once again, every Tuesday and Thursday from 10 a.m. at the City of Palmerston Library, and the same for children aged 1 to 5. Also this afternoon you've got after school activities on at the Palmerston Library. Gadgets and games is a STEAM project, science, technology, engineering, arts and mathematics inspired program where children can explore and create using robots, electronics, gaming devices, Roblox, puzzles and or board games while unwinding and connecting with others. Every Tuesday afternoon from 3:30 to 4:30 p.m. at the City of Palmerston Library, aimed for children aged 5 to 14 years. So there you go, that's all things library for the City of Darwin and Palmerston. Here's one from Lewis Capaldi with a song called Survive. You are tuned in to Mornings with AC on the TV network.

That was a bit of Jimmy Barnes there, Working Class Man, and you also heard a bit of Lewis Capaldi there with a song called Survive. Big shout out to all the Rangers, male and female, doing a fantastic job here in the NT, looking after land and sea. Also, coming up shortly, we've got a bit of Dire Straits with Your Latest Trick, and a bit of Ed Sheeran as well with Galway Girl, one of my favourites from Ed Sheeran. And just a reminder, if you are out and about on the roads, please drive to the conditions. If you're on a long trip, stop and refresh and survive that drive. And it's important that if you are feeling tired or drowsy or got itchy eyes, just pull over, wash the face, stretch the legs, just refresh, get out of the way from behind the wheel, and just take your time. There's no rush. Get to where you're going safely. And if you're heading out from remote communities, make sure that you do check conditions before you head out. Make sure you've got food and water as well. And let people know as you travel. Okay, coming up, but like I said, right now, we've got a bit of Dire Straits with Your Latest Trick. Right here on Mornings with AC on the TIBA Network. Your voice in the bush.

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0: Lanjisensis kanyi ka ngarakado pumpanyirung ya barang dengar Australia kanyi. 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
2: Hey everyone, it's Selena Yebo, the member of Arnhem, and you're listening to the Deadly Tiba Radio. Amen.

Yeah, that was a bit of Bush Kids there, Womawante, right here on Mornings with AC. Well, that's it for me for another Tuesday. It's the first day of September. And a big shout out to all those celebrating their birthday today. And also, just another quick reminder, if you're out and about on the roads, please drive to conditions. Around school zones, stick to the speed limits, if not less. Coming up right now, though, we've got a bit of Black Bottom Music with Don't Worry, Be Happy. Until next time, which is tomorrow, be safe, enjoy the rest of your Tuesday. Bye-bye.

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2: Good morning, Roxanne Fitzgerald with ABC News. Around 100 people attended a community meeting in Darwin's rural area last night over proposals for a $40 billion data centre at Waddell. 185 hectares of land have been earmarked for gas company Beetaloo Energy to begin planning a hyperscale data centre and gas-fired power station. Local resident Pauline Cass was at the meeting and works for the NT Environment Centre and says her main concern is around water use.
3: Anywhere between 4 billion and 44 billion litres of water per data centre per year. That's a huge range of water use.
2: House prices are forecast to keep falling until confidence improves. Property firm Cotality has just released its data for August, revealing a national drop of 0.9%. Sydney and Melbourne led the decline, down 1.4% and 1.1% respectively. Darwin was the only capital city to not see a drop in prices. Cotality's head of research, Gerard Berg, says it's the fifth month in a row property prices have fallen.
4: There is this concern that the Reserve Bank may not be done. Certainly some of the banks are now talking about hikes just following on from the inflation data that came out recently. So it is a negative picture on the demand side. Really, until buyers have the confidence to step back into the market, we're going to see these weak conditions persist.
2: An Australian military aircraft has left Queensland for flood-ravaged Nepal, carrying specialist personnel and emergency aid. Chelsea Mungluga has the latest.
5: The death toll from last week's flash flood tragedy in Nepal and Tibet has passed 950, while grave fears are held for several thousand people still unaccounted for, including 43 Australians. A huge rescue and recovery operation has seen emergency crews working around the clock to try to find survivors. An Australian Defence Force aircraft took off from Amberley, west of Brisbane, this morning, joining the global relief effort. The plane is carrying specialist personnel as well as critical emergency supplies, including hygiene kits, solar lighting and other essential aid items.
2: The Attorney General is urging Pauline Hanson to reflect on the consequences of her ideology after the One Nation leader accused the Prime Minister of crossing a line. Over the weekend, Anthony Albanese claimed the minor party was dangerous, divisive and dishonest, prompting Ms Hanson to take to social media to suggest Mr Albanese's comments had the potential to incite political violence. Ms Rowlands says Senator Hanson should consider whether she's contributed to the rise in extremism and hate in Australia.
6: Senator Hanson should examine what her party and what her ideology and her behaviour is doing. When you admit that you have a party that has been infiltrated by extremists and neo-Nazis, this is exactly the kind of dangers to which politicians are being put.
2: Meanwhile, the Prime Minister, Anthony Albanese, has landed in Palau as the Pacific Islands Forum leaders' meeting begins. Here's Foreign Affairs reporter Stephen Jedgetts.
7: Pacific leaders will hold a special meeting on climate change today ahead of the main meetings. Palau is pushing wealthier countries to help the region decarbonise and pour more money into a fund that's been set up to help Pacific nations adapt to climate change. But there's also tension around Taiwan's role at the forum. China has made it clear it's deeply unhappy about Taiwan's presence at the summit and has warned there will be consequences as a result.
2: And the South Australian government has openly defied the Prime Minister's stance on using telehealth as part of voluntary assisted dying care. Here's National Regional Health reporter Lucy Barber.
8: In a letter to the Federal Attorney General, South Australian Labor has called on the Commonwealth to change the criminal code so that doctors can use telehealth in voluntary assisted dying. They say terminally ill patients are missing out on the care because they're too sick to travel to appointments. The ALP National Conference recently committed Labor to removing telehealth restrictions, but Prime Minister Anthony Albanese remains personally opposed. Some doctors have also raised concerns that telehealth could increase the risk of coercion and elder abuse.
2: And in sport, New South Wales Rugby League halfback Nathan Cleary has won his second Brad Fittler medal. That's latest in ABC News.
0: Hey, yo, what up? 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

Yeah, that was a great little sing-along song from Garth Brooks, Friends in Low Places. Welcome to Two for Play Tuesday with me, DJ B. Going to keep you company for a marathon session, as you know. Tuesday, Two for Play, Triple Play Tuesday. Yeah, meaning it could be the same, well, the same artist and two different bands. It could be the same artist, band, or a solo. It could be two songs with the same theme. For example, Friends in Low Places coming up next. Daytime Friends and Nighttime Lovers, some Kenny Rogers, two country tracks. They talk about friendships. Yeah, coming up after that, we've got Peaceful, Easy, A Feeling from the Eagles. It's So Easy to Fall in Love from Linda Ronstadt. We've got a double play from Stevie Nicks as a solo artist and as the lead singer of her band, Fleetwood Mac. You kind of get the point. And I just wanted to say also that if you do give me a call, let me know what's happening out in your community, all the deadly work that's being done. And I might play you two, three songs for the price of one. Can't get that deal anywhere else. Anyway, it's all about fun and games on today's program. Thank you for joining me as we cruise across the known musical universe.

0: Mike, kun kun ga shop ya ba remote everything let up trust right down in the communities kun kun now join ever never kun kun the low cost essential subsidy scheme munga ra ber got a shop kun kun join ever never kun kun ga scheme mi ma ga ba cheap on pal ji min ginda er freight kun kun the included mininya kun kun ga saving for a customer mi ma ba ra ba cheap on pal ji for ever got a in remote communities. But I'll find out, you know, I'm going to call 1-800-833-570. I'm going to search food security on the NIAA website, authorized by the Australian Government, Canberra.
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everybody. This is me, Mary D, mind you. What are you? You're listening to Tiba, your voice in the bush, mind you. And when I'm in the bush, I want to hear your voice. What are you? Tiba.

got a very distinct voice. What I've met, what I've got to say. Yeah, recognisable would be another word. Anyway, that was Stevie Nicks. Yeah, Room Is On Fire. Before that, It's So Easy to Fall in Love with Linda Ronstadt, and we took it easy with the Eagles. All right, still to come. Yeah, another double play from Stevie Nicks in Fleetwood Mac and a song about a lady called Rhiannon. Anyway, let's check what is making local news across the territory. This is off the NT Police News website. A 23-year-old male has been arrested after two police officers were allegedly assaulted in Alice Springs. Around 8:30 a.m., the Joint Force Emergency Services Communications Centre received a report of a mental health incident, and upon arrival at the address in Alice Springs, they were arrested. They arrested a male they found to be in breach of a DVO. During the arrest, the male allegedly assaulted two officers before being taken to the watch house. So the officers were treated at the Alice Springs Hospital for injuries and have been discharged. Investigations are ongoing. And also making news, Strike Force Trident, have arrested two men aged 24 and 27 in relation to an alleged robbery, armed robbery rather, in Palmerston area over the weekend. So this happened on Saturday the 29th of August. The two men allegedly attended a bottle shop in Yarrawonga, where it is alleged a 24-year-old man entered the premises armed with a matlock and damaged the service counter before stealing cash and alcohol. The 27-year-old male allegedly entered the store armed with a socket wrench and stole a quantity of alcohol. CCTV footage captured the incident and assisted police in identifying the two alleged offenders. So the 27-year-old male was subsequently arrested by Strike Force Trident and Palmerston General Duties officers at a residence in Grey. In a separate incident yesterday, the 24-year-old man allegedly entered a fast food restaurant in Palmerston through an unsecured door while staff were working. Police alleged the man was armed with a steel pole and socket wrench and threatened staff while repeatedly demanding money. Staff fled the premises and contacted police. So Strike Force Trident responded and the man allegedly attempted to flee and struck a responding officer in the stomach with the steel pole. Investigations are ongoing, and if you have any information, please call police on 131 444 or Crime Stoppers 1800 333 000. All right, giddy up. Let's get back to the music, shall we?